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It's about time for new stuff. What's going on, Slore? The Warning. Lady's absolutely killing it lately. New album out. They will headline their first tour, kick off in Mexico City next year. It's Kerosene, BPI.

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2: Expecting intervals of clouds at times today, but staying dry with breezy conditions and highs in the lower 80s. I'm meteorologist Jacob Woods with Fox 31 Pinpoint Weather.
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22: 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Looks kind of like a butt. Yeah, that's the one.

107.9 KBPI rocks the Rockies. Are you ready for two big shows tomorrow night? Drowning Pool and Saliva at the Gothic Theater. It's a big BPI show. At Red Rocks, Rise Against an Alkaline Trio. Either way, download the iHeartRadio app and rock with us on the way to both shows. Why not?

guy rocks the Rockies. Appreciate you stopping in, making us part of the weekend. 35 years of Metallica and the Black Album, fellas. Well, they're not quitting. Nowhere near it. Kicking off that M72 World Tour again for next year in Vancouver, British Columbia with Limp Bizkit and Avatar. That's going to be an insane show. You got to see it. Quite a few stops across the states. Appreciate you rocking BPI tonight.

0: Finger Death Punch, Rocket Through the Weekend, 107.9 KBPI, Rocks the Rockies. How are you, Slore? Got a really interesting new feature on Amazon. You know, when you're shopping on Amazon or you're looking at things on social media, these companies build profiles about each and every one of us. That's how we get the algorithms we see, the things they service. You're like all the things you want. Well, Amazon's created a new feature called About You. And it allows you to see the information they're using to personalize your experience. Like, they get really in detail. There's basic stuff. Where you live. You live in a house or an apartment. How many people live in your household? What hobbies do you have? You have kids, pets, a garage, a garden, a pool. But some people are noticing some really weird entries. A woman has gone viral for posting it that Amazon says she has a flat butt. She said when she posted it, she's not wrong, but don't call me out. Some other really weird stuff on their Amazon, quote unquote, about you, which you could see in your Amazon account. That this person says, does not trust people easily. Cusses when scared. Cannot keep real plants alive. One man posted that he has no friends. God. You check it out on Amazon. You're about you. Send in a talk back if there's some really juicy stuff. I'd love to know. AC/DC, Sick Puppies, more next.
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107.9 KBPI rocks the Rockies. Appreciate you rocking all weekend with us, Lorcan, out of here. Remember, tomorrow night, those two big shows, BPI presents Drowning Pool and Saliva at the Gothic Theater. We got tickets still available for that. Rise Against, Alkaline Trio, down the road, Red Rocks. Tickets still available there, too. It's going to be a crazy Monday. All right, have a great rest of your Sunday fun day. Leave you the ghosts as BPI rocks.

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It's Nine Inch Nails. We are KBPI. I am Josh. How about the Broncos today? It was ugly. Really ugly, but we'll take the W any day of the week. Breaking Ben now.

0: is Grace. Animal I have become. We are KBPI. I'm Josh. If you want to win $1,000, we've got multiple opportunities, many chances for you to win cold hard cash all week, starting just after 9 o'clock. Every hour, you'll get a keyword. When you get the keyword, enter it at KBPI.com, and you might score grand. So, be listening to Willie B tomorrow morning. Let's go.
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8: Expecting intervals of clouds at times today, but staying dry with breezy conditions and highs in the lower 80s. Our meteorologist Jacob Woods with Fox 31 Pinpoint Weather.
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hot break. That is Disturbed. We are KBPI. Hello, Brandon. Thanks for rocking tonight in Aurora. Said he's just watching the Sunday night game, and he's got us up. So the volume is down. Don't want to hear Chris Collinsworth, I guess. He's got the rock up, which is good. I like to hear that. Here's your Deftones, sir.

0: 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Nobody but you.
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STP, that is sex type thang. We are KBPI Broncos winners today. It's nice to see. Also, it seems the Raiders have come back down to earth, so I like that too.

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2: Expecting intervals of clouds at times today, but staying dry with breezy conditions and highs in the lower 80s. I'm meteorologist Jacob Woods with Fox 31 Pinpoint Weather.
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I'm Josh. Thanks for rocking with us tonight, you beautiful folks. I'm in a good mood. Broncos wins put me in a good mood. It was ugly, but we got the win, and that's all that matters. So I'm feeling nice on this Sunday. I'll defeat the Sunday scaries.

0: Nothing Else Matters. That is Metallica. How about we make a road trip to Vegas, see them at the Sphere? Are they still at the Sphere? I've seen the videos, and those things are spectacular. So let's win $1,000 from KBPI, and let's use that to go to Vegas. I don't know if $1,000 will pay for all of it, but it's a good head start, right?
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0: the crown. 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I am Josh. Nothing says spooky season like Rob Zombie. It's Living Dead Girl.
1: Who is this irresistible creature who has an insatiable love for the

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I think that Justin Herbert was ruined by Madison Beer, which, again, I'm not saying that is a bad thing about her. I mean, if I were hooking up with Madison Beer, I wouldn't care about anything else either.

0: Black BPI.
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Chili Peppers at Scar Tissue. We are KBPI. I am Josh. Hey, the positive is the Buffs didn't play this weekend, so they didn't lose.

P.I. Rocks the Rockies. I am Josh. On Tuesday, you're going to find out the lineup and all the details about our Alter Ego show, our iHeartRadio and KBPI Alter Ego show, presented by Capital One.

0: Prescott. That is Nookie. We are KBPI. I mentioned the Alter Ego show, and all the details coming up on Tuesday. So make sure you're listening to us on Tuesday. You'll find out the lineup, the dates, the venue, everything. It is the biggest alt show of the year, and we want to have you there. And we want you to be part of it. We want to tell you all the details. Make sure you're listening Tuesday. All the info right here, KBPI.
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7: 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That's us.

We are KBPI. I'm Josh. Another big day of football has pretty much come and gone. And when the Broncos win, it's a good Sunday. When they don't, it's a bad Sunday. So today fits in the category of good Sunday. All right. It's a perfect circle now. Starless.

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0: Rockies, it's Josh. So that Metallica residency at the Sphere, they do no repeat weekends, which means they get a different set list every night, which is pretty cool. Although I get that they have a bunch of hits and songs people like, but I would hate to spend all that money for a show and then not get a song that I dig. So, I mean, it's cool that you're not repeating any stuff, I guess, but how many people are going to go to every one of those shows anyway? I would prefer you just sing all the hits every night. Is that too much to ask?
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14: Eventually, artificial intelligence is going to take over the world. 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

Death Punch. That is Eye of the Storm. We are KBPI. I'm Josh. So the Broncos winners today. Justin Herbert. Again, I've never seen anything like this. I've never seen somebody fall off a cliff like Justin Herbert has. But we'll take it. I mean, he was awful. He's been

rise against that is Savior. We are KBPI. I am Josh. April 24th. Did I get that date right? April 24th. Yes! That is when Nickelback's coming to town, Ball Arena. Let's all go and get nuts. Rattle the cage.

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that's Down in a Hole. We are KBPI. I am Josh. If you're up late tonight, hit me up on the Talkback. It is on the free iHeartRadio app. I'm losing it. I'm losing steam. Let me know what you want to hear. Go now. It's Breaking Bad.

life. That is Korn. Broncos had the life today, and it wasn't pretty. I mean, really an ugly game all around. It's one of those games where you're like, I guess someone's got to win. It might as well be us, but it was pretty hideous, but we'll take it. Glad you guys are rocking with us tonight. Warning, it's kerosene. Got this one for Tyler. Thanks for hanging tonight, buddy. Hope things are going well in Aurora.

0: We are KBPI tomorrow morning, just after 9, your first crack at $1,000. As you know, I've already built a plan. That plan is for you to win $1,000. Then you and I get together, go see Metallica at the Sphere. But step one is you got to listen and win the $1,000. First shot, just after 9 with Willie B.
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5: Whoa! You want a smart fridge in the office raffle? Hell yeah. Tell it to play KBPI on iHeartRadio. Oh, it worked. That's cool.

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That's Papa Roach. I am Josh. Thanks for hanging tonight. Good night, I tell you. It's a good night. I'm not saying good night. I can't leave just yet, but it's a good night because the Broncos won. We're hanging out. Life is good. Cold, hard bitch. It's Chet.

STP. That is Plush. I am Josh. Time for me to fly. I love you very much. I will be back tomorrow afternoon, 3 o'clock. We'll play more rock and say more dumb things, and maybe you'll laugh. I don't know. Don't forget, 9 a.m. tomorrow, your first crack at $1,000 with Willie B. Good night, friends. I love you.

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Twitter. We're on Facebook. We're on Instagram. Are we on TikTok? We're not on Tinder anymore because we got catfished too many times. But follow us on the rest of them at 107.9.

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I'm Shroom. 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

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I'm Shroom. You're getting more chances to rock the bank. Your next shot at $1,000 happening this morning at 9:10. 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

0: so we just got out of like a 3-hour meeting that was basically just telling us that we got to tell you to follow us on social media. 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

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You're getting more chances to rock the bank. 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

107.9 BPI rocks the Rockies. I'm Shroom. Alexa, Siri, Google, they all know us by name. 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
2: Expecting intervals of clouds at times today, but staying dry with breezy conditions and highs in the lower 80s. I'm meteorologist Jacob Woods with Fox 31 Pinpoint Weather.
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0: Dive for you. It's 107.9 KBPI. What up, Scoop?
1: What up?
0: You know, just living the dream, man. How was your weekend?
1: It was a fantastic weekend.
0: Oh, where are my headphones? I guess I left them maybe upstairs.
1: Oh. Yeah, how was Friday?
0: It was pretty good. It was different. You know, whenever I do change my headphones out, guys. Whenever I do a different show like that, I've only done it a handful of times, but whenever I do it, it's wild to see. So they have something really cool. They have a text direct line where you can see on a computer screen. I'm going to try to get it for us. So when I say they, I did a Mandy Connell show on Friday, noon to 3 on KOA in 94.1 FM. So it's a talk format. So it was just kind of interesting, but wow, the response, I think you guys will love, because it'd be like, you know, Jason, he's normally listening right now. He would just hit us up, be like, "Yo, what up?" Or Josh or something, like, just a quick shout out, "Hey man, whatever on whatever topic." It's like instantaneously, right there, so they could just comment on anything. So it was pretty cool to see that sort of feedback. I talked about that Ludlow massacre, and you got to hand it to be on an AM signal that's 100,000 watts. You forget the coverage it has, because I told the story of the Ludlow massacre in detail, and the ladies, so the woman's who called in, it was her grandfather that petitioned the governor at the time to send in the National Guard to stop the whole 10-day war. And it was wild because his name was amongst several of the records that I went through and the stories I read in it. And she caught up the station. And it was like, what? And she told more detail about the topic and, you know, than what we were privy to. So it was really interesting. And then the guy whose grandfather was amongst the other generals, the bad guys, he hit us up on a text line. And it was like, whoa.
1: Oh, wow.
0: And this was from, like, you know, 1913 era. And just a wild story about, you know, just outside Trinidad. It was crazy. Just wild. And Denver had its own problems. You know, I told a story of E.P. McGovern and a couple other things. So it was wild. Just that type of feedback was pretty unique to see. And you could just have it right there on the text line. So I guess one of the other AM stations doesn't use their text deal in the morning because they're automated.
1: Oh.
0: So I was like, why can't we use that?
1: That'd be cool.
0: Yeah, so I'm trying to figure that out. That's the goal for the limited days that we're on this week, which is Monday and Tuesday. And Friday, right?
1: Right.
0: But Monday,
1: Friday, I can't imagine too much is going to happen. Oh, we're going to play some music.
0: Hey, no way, man. Friday, we're doing cartwheels and backflips, yo. I just need a couple days in training. So, we're limited this week, Monday and Tuesday. But at any rate, that kind of kicked off the weekend. Some wild stuff. I'm trying to get that. I think that would be kind of dope. I'll let you know how that work goes, but it'd be kind of cool to have a text line in here, right?
1: Sure.
0: You could just be like, text us at blah, blah, blah, blah, blah. And then, you know, people just start blowing us up and going, hey, man, I want to hear Megadeth, which would be like, fine, I'll play it next. Right? That's how easy it would be.
1: Easy.
0: That's what I'm talking about. We got to get that done. All right. It's 179 KBPI.
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4: Overnight construction out in the West End. A little bit slow here. It's I-70, westbound 70 between Wadsworth and Kipling. Has the left lanes blocked there? Just a slight slowdown for you. Rest of the drive looks great. I-70 headed to the airport. No delay on Pena. 225 quiet through Aurora. 270 Highway 36. I-25 downtown in the tech center. Take you about 10 minutes. With traffic, I'm Sid and Phelan.
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5: Expecting intervals of clouds at times today, but staying dry with breezy conditions and highs in the lower 80s. I'm meteorologist Jacob Woods with Fox 31 Pinpoint Weather.
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14: Ah! What is that?
12: Just a prank, honey. What do you mean, divorce papers? Suddenly I can't read. How are those eggs coming?

0: Always Let You Down. There's Bill Murray.
1: There you go. Did remember things on that as well.
0: What's up, y'all? Welcome to it. Here we are to Monday. Jeez.
1: Who let Monday in?
0: Man. Monday showed up late last night, ruined all of our plans. Just, ugh. Like, I'm here just to pee on your parade.
2: But at least it's August the 92nd.
0: Huh?
2: It's going to be...
1: Dude, you sound like your allergies are killing you.
2: Oh, they're not too bad this morning.
0: Oh, all right. What's up? What's it? August what?
2: August the 92nd.
0: Okay, you want to explain that?
2: Because it's going to be nice and warm. Nice and hot out.
0: Okay.
2: I made sun tea yesterday.
0: Well, congratulations. I'm very happy for you.
2: Something that may not happen every October 11th.
0: I mean, we say that every October 11th, though. Mm. Every October 11th, we're like, well, it sure is hot. Doesn't feel like October. Ooh, blah, blah, blah, blah, blah, blah. I mean, it's been like that for years. You know? We're all like, hey, here we are, October 11th. Sure is warm out there. Yeah. It doesn't get cold here anymore till like December. If we're lucky, snow on Halloween. But for the most part, last year it was nice. But a couple years we had some weather on Halloween. But the last couple years have been nice because I took my kids out on Halloween. So I don't know. Snow before Halloween? Unlikely in my opinion. I mean, it was like 80 this weekend. We'll take it. I think it's supposed to be the same thing this weekend. Or this week, right?
2: Yep.
0: Man, we're stoked. So we're here today and tomorrow doing Do Your Favorite Tuesday. So we'll have a bunch of cool stuff for that. And then Wednesday and Thursday, we'll take a couple vacation days. My brother's coming to town. I'll probably bring him in on Friday morning with us.
2: Oh, cool.
0: And have him hang out a little bit. And just, you know, do the thing on Friday as we do. How about that Broncos win? Hey, it's a win. Look, I know. You're doing the same thing I was. Like, come on, guys. Did you watch the game?
2: I watched the first half of it.
0: Oh, you watched the boring half.
2: Yeah. It wasn't much to keep me around, so I was like, you know what? I'm going to go play with the baby.
0: What do you mean? That's the Broncos. You can't expect anything until the fourth quarter. You say there's not enough to keep me around. Yeah, everybody knows the first three quarters you don't watch in the Broncos. The fourth quarter, you got to watch.
2: I had babies to play with, so.
0: Well, I mean, I can't blame you. You can't do both?
2: It just wasn't on when I got over there, huh? So.
0: Oh, it wasn't on. Okay. How was the baby, though? Cute.
2: Was super cute. Yeah.
0: Yeah, baby was awesome. We had some fun with our babies this weekend. We took them everywhere, and they found their way back. It's amazing. No, just... All right, stupid stories. Already got some. We'll do that. We'll do you... Oh, wow. That's an interesting study. I'll put this right over here, because you guys need to know this. Flock in the news. Dude, they are all over the news right now. A lot of pushback, too, but they're everywhere. Another story over the weekend, how somebody got busted on Flock cameras, and how one lady last Friday or Saturday, she got served papers, and it was just, she was dropping off like a, something to get tailored, and she was like, what? And the cameras just put her in the subdivision, and the cops came and like arrested her and stuff. Flock cameras, dude, it's like that Demolition Man, you know, it's like that movie, just... We're starting to live that future, man. It's wild. Osprey coming up with that. We'll do Breaking Benjamin. Get this day rolling, even though it's Monday. Yuck. Everybody's ugly day. All right. It's 107.9
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9: Expecting intervals of clouds at times today, but staying dry with breezy conditions and highs in the lower 80s. I'm meteorologist Jacob Woods with Fox 31 Pinpoint Weather.
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11: No blocking wrecks around northern Colorado. Real easy drive along the I-25 corridor so far. No delays, but we have police reported through the HOV work zone. US 34, US 85, both moving close to the speed limit. I'm Danny Christos with traffic.
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0: Benjamin something wicked. We just saw something wicked from Chick-fil-A. It's a chicken and waffle sandwich, and it looks delicious. Although the advertisement is somewhat weird, because they had breakfast sandwich, and then they had, what, sandwich?
1: Yes.
0: And they're the same damn thing.
1: They sure look the same.
0: It's like, wait a minute.
1: Maybe the breakfast, well, they both have bacon and a chicken patty. Doesn't look like there's any egg or anything that would denote the breakfast sandwich as anything different. But I think there's slices of bacon on there, which can only make things better.
0: I mean, yeah, bacon is... Doesn't get much better than that.
1: Dip that into some syrup.
0: Right? Delish! Hey, don't be scammed by the commercials for Popeye Chicken's Honey Biscuit deal. You get one of those, you know what you get?
1: What do you get?
0: You get like a little tiny-ass piece of chicken that looks nothing like the one in the TV commercial, a biscuit, and you get two packs of honey. In the commercial, it's like you open this package and there's just like chicken biscuit just dripping with honey, and it's like flaky, and you know how they do up those pictures.
1: Oh yeah.
0: Yeah, do a little razzle dazzle to it, make some honey drooling off this thing. You're just like, damn, that looks good, that looks delicious. And you get it and you're like, what? Wait, what? Huh?
1: I have to assemble it myself?
0: Right. Some assembly requires this IKEA of chicken biscuits. It's like, damn. Okay, man. You get two frozen pieces of biscuit. Chicken, a little half-ass chicken tender. Like, damn. Anyway, the commercial. It's a seller, though. It's, hey, whoever did that up, delicious. At the end of that, you're like, damn. I wonder if that chicken waffle sandwich, whatever that was, is going to be the same way.
1: Oh, I'm sure.
0: But Chick-fil-A is pretty good about that. I mean, compared.
1: Right, right.
0: You know? I can't trust those Popeye commercials.
1: Chick-fil-A, I feel like you're paying a premium, but you kind of get, you never really get screwed over at Chick-fil-A. You're paying for a little bit better quality, I think.
0: Yeah.
1: Maybe. They are good. They are.
0: Perhaps. I'm going to have to try that chicken waffle. Look, chicken and waffle, I don't know why it's so good together. We'll take it. It's like peanut butter and jelly. It's the peanut butter and jelly of breakfast.
1: I wonder if maybe just some chicken with syrup on it would do the trick.
0: I mean, waffle does make it. The delivery system is perfect with the waffle. I don't know. A little syrup? Oh, I mean, it's, man, it's on point. All you got to do is chew. I mean, what's really better than that? All that happiness, and all you got to do is chew.
1: I'm just thinking maybe like a Raising Cane's chicken tender with a little syrup to dip it in.
0: Look, I'm sure on the chicken list, not bad. As good as a biscuit, like a waffle biscuit with a little drizzle, razzle-dazzle syrup on it. Calm down, son. This next tier. Ooh, it's like stopping at the gas station. It says top-tier gas. Ooh, man, it's different. It's triple-filtered. In this moment, whore. We're basically chicken waffle whores. This is a good one. Gets rolling, especially on a Monday. 1079 KBPI.

0: this moment. It's 1079 KBPI. Good morning, 6:20 of the damn morning. Still dark outside, though. Look at that. When do we pop up the time?
1: Halloween weekend.
0: Is it?
1: Yep.
0: And Halloween's on a Saturday?
1: Yep. Yep, you have just under 3 weeks until Halloween.
0: Isn't that crazy? Does not feel like Halloween yet. Of course, it's not going to feel like that when it's 80 degrees outside, like damn. Dude, some good games this weekend. Dude, there are a lot of smack talking going on with the 49ers and Seahawks. That was good. There's a lot of good games yesterday. Some big upsets, too. Damn, Green Bay just slapped Chicago.
1: Oh, it was embarrassing.
0: Oh, what a game. Ryder called that one the whole day. We were going out to the shop, and he's like, Dad, is there a game on? I'm like, yeah, good one, too. Green Bay and the Chicago Bears. He's like, I think Green Bay is going to win. And I'm like, you'd be wrong. And he's like, what? And I'm like, oh, you'd be wrong. And I thought they'd start Case Keenum. But weird. There are a couple things. I was like, wait. Because the Packers just came out and smashed him. I was like, Ryder, Packers got another touchdown. He was like, I told you. Because I was like, no, Chicago's on the roll. Green Bay's still kind of up in the air. They're not really put it all together yet. Chicago's, you know, defense, all this stuff. He's like, yeah, Packers are going to win.
1: The pregame was all about Mike Ditka. His ghost had to have been there.
0: Right. They were like, win one for Mike. So, you know, everybody was fired up. Yeah, the Packers went in there, just stole their cookies, man. Just, oof. It's like, damn. That was crazy. Anyway, some of the wild games. But some good stuff. I think there's a good one tonight, right? Monday Night Football? Who's in Monday Night Football tonight? That was pretty decent.
1: Bills Rams?
0: Ooh, really?
1: Yeah, that'll be a good one.
0: Ooh, that's a good one, right? Oh. Yeah, Matthew Stafford against Josh Allen. Ooh. Where's the game at? Rams?
1: At Los Angeles, yes.
0: Ooh, even better. Dude, the Chargers, how bad? I mean, I felt bad in a minute for Herbert, but, you know, not that bad because we had to win. But it's like, damn, they were so close. They almost had a decent game, but then they just made a couple dumb mistakes. We're like, ooh, we'll take that. It was awesome. But those fans got to be, 0-5. They're basically done for the playoffs. There's never been a team start at 0-5 to make the playoffs. There's been teams that start at 0-4. Oh. Never 0-5. So, ouch.
1: Right. I mean, oof. At this point, you kind of have to win out to make it happen.
0: Yeah, man. Ouch. Dude, who would have guessed the Chargers would have been 0-5? I think that's probably one of the biggest stories yet. You know?
1: Is anybody else in that boat? I know the Dolphins were close. Did they pull one off yesterday?
0: Yeah, but I don't think anybody with as high as expectations as the Chargers had.
1: Right.
0: You know? Because on paper, they're supposed to be, you know, top contender. They're just getting shellacked. So, yeah, man. It's good stuff. Some wild teams out there doing great. Raiders got it handed to them by the Patriots.
1: Oh, interesting.
0: Yeah, man. I mean, handed to them. So, a few losses. So, we'll see, man, how it all shakes out. But no doubt our division is one of the toughest. So, put a W up. Man, I'm thankful for it. Let's see. Saliva coming up. Do we have tickets to that Saliva show? What do we got tickets for this week?
1: We have tickets to Skillet going on October 22nd at the Fillmore.
0: Skillet's here with our boys from Autumn Kings, right?
1: Correct.
0: Yes.
1: And then we've got some Nickelback tickets. Win them before they go on sale on Friday.
0: All right. I wonder if Nickelback's playing where?
1: Ball Arena. That is going to be April 24th.
0: Wow. So they just out.
1: Yeah, they just announced that last week. Tickets okay. Go on sale Friday.
0: All right. We'll get you those before you can buy them. If that's your flex, all right, we got one for you.
1: Better not see him up on StubHub.
0: Yeah, don't be our one dude. So live on the way. It's 1079 KBPI.
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3: Good Monday morning. Highway Drive getting heavier for us. We've got a couple of problems. Crash just coming in on I-25. South on I-25 past 6th Avenue. That is in the center lane. Watch for this. Out in the West End, there's some construction delays. Eastbound 70 before Kipling. Right lane is closed off. About a 5-6 minute slowdown. And a crash to watch for at Parker Road in Peoria. With traffic, I'm Susan Phelan.
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0: file the rage for your Monday morning 1079 KBPI. We're just reading a story about how DoorDash is going to start using drones. Man, all the DoorDash delivery drivers are going to be out of work for long. It's going to be drones. Maybe be a drone flyer.
1: Right? Somebody has to put the food on the drone.
0: Somebody fly it?
1: I think it's probably a you punch in the address and it goes and lands there.
0: I wonder if you're... if your house or whatever has to have a landing area, what do you do if the homes are kind of congested or if there's trees or...
1: Yeah, I don't know what I would do living in a condo.
0: Yeah, what are you doing living in a condo? Drop it in car space number 14. What do you do there?
1: Drop it out by the post office and I have to go walk over there to grab it.
0: You just out off your balcony with a fishing net. I wonder if you... That would be cool. Okay. Oh, no. Come east a little bit further. Okay. I'll see you. All right. Come over here. Drop it. And I'll just catch it. I wonder if there's a way to instruct it while you're receiving.
1: Can you designate a landing pad for it?
0: Yeah, because here's the deal. DoorDash is saying 80% of orders that families make can be delivered with a drone. So they're starting out all these drone delivery services. So within the next 6-8 months, your food's going to be dropped off by a drone.
1: My parents have a 2-split level, and there's a garage that's underneath the bedrooms. And it would be real handy if you just put a little landing pad outside one of those second floor window, the little window.
0: Sure.
1: And it could just land on the roof, drop it off, or do whatever it's doing, and then nobody down below has access to it.
0: You have to land on the roof, because how are you going to get up and get it?
1: Well, that's no, it's good. It's right outside the window.
0: Oh, okay. Yeah, yeah. All right. Yeah, I see what you mean. I mean, that would be nice.
1: Maybe start some sort of rooftop drop-off. But you need, a big red X for it to know where to drop it.
0: Yeah, I'm curious. Does it have to have... Is there a standard, thing it's looking for? Is it, an X that it's looking for as the drop spot?
1: I would think right now it's just trying to basically get your property. Hopefully it lands it in either your front yard or your backyard and not on the roof. But, if you had something that was already designated that it could lock onto.
0: Yeah. A
1: little QR code or something.
0: Right. Everybody's going to be having red X's out in the front lawns for drones, man. That's the world we're living in. The garages are all going to be drone spots. Wild. All right, well, there's your business.
1: Future's coming.
0: Yeah, I mean, somebody's got to make them, right? That's people in the BPI family. Go get that done. Drone pads. Be the first. Get the .coms. 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

0: Disturb and Stupefy, 647, my friends. That makes it time for your fancy fun fact of the day.
1: The fancy fun fact.
2: That's the fact, Jack!
3: That's the fact, Jack!
0: Yeah, it is. Brought to you by
4: Carrie on Amazon Prime. It is fantastic. The whole season's out, so you can binge the whole thing.
0: Carrie?
4: That's what I did on Saturday. Yes.
0: As in Carrie?
4: As in the Stephen King classic.
0: Yeah.
4: Where the girl has some psychic powers and, yeah, goes to high school. They stretch it out.
0: Is it a series? They did a TV deal with it?
4: Yep. It's an 8-episode series. It gets you basically the whole semester of high school leading up to the prom.
0: Ooh.
4: But it's...
0: Does it play out the movie? Is this similar to movie and plot?
4: There are a lot of things that they just plucked right out of the old movie, just sort of like a tribute, but there's a huge social media aspect of it. So they've brought it up to the current age and
0: sure.
4: And you know,
0: right. It's era.
4: Right.
0: Okay.
4: It's fantastic though.
0: Cool. Who's the stars? Anybody we know?
4: Matthew Lillard is the president. Heather Graham is one of the girls' moms. I didn't know who Carrie was. She's been in a bunch of different horror movies, though.
0: Yeah.
4: And she does it well.
0: Okay.
4: Yeah. So if you're a fan of the old one, last week we were talking about Poltergeist being one of those movies that a lot of us saw a little too early.
0: Uh-huh.
4: Carrie was one that I saw a little bit too early. It was like, parents should have rethought showing me that one, but
0: the blood all over the it was all there. Ooh, cool. All right. a couple things, man. I found this kind of interesting. There are over 100,000 people who are over 100 years old in Japan.
4: In just Japan?
0: In just Japan.
4: Wow.
0: Hey, they do it right. You can't argue with that. Like, damn. Isn't that wild? Think about, like, man. I mean, that's a lot of people over 100.
4: And Japan's not that big.
0: No. There are more payday loan businesses in America than there are McDonald's.

0: And dude, it's not even close. So there are 23,000 payday loan businesses, 13,000 McDonald's.
1: Wow.
0: Right?
1: You're almost twice as likely to stumble across a payday loan place.
0: Isn't that nuts? I'm like, no way.
1: I guess when you don't use them, you're not really looking for them.
0: Well, apparently, we just rolling around with our eyes shut all the time because I feel like I see McDonald's on the corner
1: all the time.
0: I just don't drive by enough strip malls to see all the payday loan businesses, I guess. And then lastly, that whole Here's Johnny scene from The Shining. You know, we're talking horror movies. That one scene took 3 days to film and 60 doors.
1: Wow.
0: 60. They did some stupid stuff back in the day.
1: Just imagine that, construction guy. I have to replace this door again?
0: Right? I just didn't like the way it splintered that time. Or I need the axe to come through it a little bit more. There's like 60 doors, 3 days. Damn. I imagine when it finally happened, it was one of those things where it was like, well, you know what? We'll just go with that one. Because how many more times could you do that? 60 doors? That means they did it 60 times, right?
1: Yeah.
0: You would think, right? You know what? That was the one I was looking for. Not number 59, number 60.
1: And how many doors did they have on stock?
0: Yeah.
1: Like, were they planning on messing up that many times?
0: Every morning, Home Depot guys are, seriously? are you guys back again?
1: Sorry, we gave you all 20 doors we had yesterday.
0: All right, Sabbath on the way. Can you run down stupid stories and more? 6:52 now. Good morning. It's 107.9 KBPI.
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3: Northbound I-25, just a tap on the brakes now before Meade. Southbound I-25 is wide open all along the corridor. Also, a couple of slow pockets building on Highway 34 between 257 and the freeway. But no blocking wrecks reported right now. I'm Danny Christos.
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0: So Riders' last game was Saturday. They got smoked.
1: Expected, though, right?
0: They got outshined for sure. Yeah, we're playing one of the teams that's, you know, it's one of the better teams in the league for sure. I think it's the best team in the league, actually. They beat us like 62-64-7. It's like, damn, mercy rule, man. Yeah, they gave everybody a chance to run, and most people went backwards. Like, they're blowing through our line. It's like, Ryder got one chance to run, and it's like, oh, buddy, no, forward, forward, forward. He's just running away from everybody coming through the line. Like, nope. Then put another kid in there, same thing. He just ran backwards. Well, he ran further back than Ryder did. But yeah, it was like, it was smoking. But then yesterday, all Ryder wanted to do, man, all of us, we were in there working on that 99. We have a 99 Impala we dropped the engine out of. It's got this twin cam set up in it, so we ordered a bunch of parts for it. Put all that stuff together, cleaned it up yesterday. Still waiting on a couple other parts to get in so we could put it back in under the car. But Ryder, everybody had their turn yesterday. All he wanted to do was tackle. Okay, here's the deal. He gets us outside. He goes, okay, Danny, you come with me. Or Robert, you come with me. Come on. And he would take us all by the hand. Dada, come on. It's time to go play now. And so he'd take us out, and we go down by his play area. He goes, okay, here's what I need to do. I'm going to win the ball, and you try to tackle me. And then you get the ball, and I'll tackle you. Okay, here we go. Down, set, and he would just run, you know? Which is, look, it's fine for, you know, 20, 25, 30 minutes, but all day long. That's what this kid wanted to do. Yeah, he wanted to watch some of the Broncos game, but all day long. All right, let's go. Let's play. I'm going to tackle you, and you're going to tackle me, even on the concrete. Like, he was like, all right, we'll just do it right here, Dada, so you can watch the game. That way you watch the game, and I'll tackle you. Robert, come out. Here's the deal. So you're going to tackle me, then I'm going to tackle you. Okay? All right. Ready? Here we go. Down, set. And then he'd be like, Danny, he had us all wore out, man. He had us all wore out. I was like, last night, he was still, Dada, let's play some more. And I was like, oh, all right. And Monica goes, you don't have to. You can say no. And I'm like, yeah. But that's one of the benefits of being a little bit older, having a kid. Well, it goes without saying. One of the bad things about being older with a kid is you get a little probably tired of that stuff a little quicker. But one of the benefits is, you know, I've had enough friends that have gone through kids and go, hey, man, appreciate those times when you get it, because you'll be begging for those times when they ask you to play, you know, real quick. So I tried not, you know, Dada, it's time for us to play now. Dada, can you come and play? I'm like, oh. Monica's like, you don't have to go. And I'm like, yeah, I kind of do. Because, you know, it won't be long before they'll never ask again. So my dad never did that stuff with us, man.
1: At some point, he'll be big enough that he can tackle you without asking.
0: Yeah. I mean, hopefully by then he's stop asking. But it's awesome doing it now. But he's getting good, man. That's all he wanted to do yesterday was just tackle. I'm like, bro, are you done yet? Nope. Big time fun, though. All right, run down stupid stories. There's some good ones on the way. Oh, on their game on Saturday. Ooh, man, it was rough. I mentioned it was 62-64-7. We did get one. They didn't shut us out. a couple of their kids, man, big kids, beast, actually. And we stayed there for the entire day, watched the rest of the Wranglers. Hats out to him, man. Handled the games fairly well, and Ryder just played all day, man, in the field. Then I had to watch cheer. So yeah, man, hats out to all you parents who suffered through a full day at some random park. living off, you know, pretzels and what, you know, bottled water. yeah, I mean, what a life. It's like, I didn't sign up for this. Yeah, you did. Linkin Park and Heavy is the Crown. Get some BPI.

0: Breakfast. 7:19. Stupid Stories just around the corner. Here's the rundown. There's some good ones, man. I'll tell you why sheep are being hired, Scoop.
1: Sheep?
0: Yeah, sheep are being hired. Not just the model clothes either. There's a story about a dude who FAFO in a tiger enclosure at a zoo in England. That didn't end the way he was expecting. Maybe it did. I don't know. Let's see what else. Massive data breach in Denmark. Tell you about that coming up. A Rockville man found guilty of hacking. See, here's the problem with this guy. It's one thing that

0: back in, do your little computer clickety click, you know, steal some cryptocurrency or blah blah blah blah, and snatch up $1 million, right? Just whoosh, go and get $1 million. It's probably something you can get by with once. But when you withdraw $1.4 million and you get by with it, what happens? You want to withdraw another $1.4 million, don't you?
1: Greed takes over.
0: Greedy. And that's what happens. This guy got a little greedy. And next thing you know, he is busted. And he stole over $50 million.
1: Ooh.
0: Yikes.
1: 1.4 should have done it for you, right, buddy.
0: Can you imagine? Just one day you wake up, you got $1.4 million in your account, and thinking to yourself, I need more. Man, shut up. Like, damn. And let's see. A guy, a DC man, was sentenced to 32 years over, well, something happened in a flag football game. Flag football. That's why, hey, I was there this weekend, man. Parents are wild, man, at these kids' games. That's what you got to watch out for is, yeah, man. To me, if you just sit there like Michael Jackson in the comment section, just like, ooh, I'm here for this. You'll definitely see the kids' football game. You will definitely see coaches kind of fire it back and forth. How about a holding ref? How about you shut up, man? You know, it's just like, you'll see them go back and forth. You'll see parents go back and forth. Somebody's on the same team. It's wild, man.
1: Are people allowed to record at your games?
0: Yeah.
1: Okay. Because I know some of the sports leagues for parents, they're telling them, you can't film your own stuff. We're going to film for you, and you can buy the video stuff. I was just wondering.
0: Shady.
1: I was just wondering if you were allowed to. That way, if somebody's being a Karen, you can just
0: swing that camera over. Shut up, Karen. Yeah, well, there's plenty of them, man. It's just a whole nother. It's just wild, man. I got the people watch all day Saturday going wild. This is interesting. 97.21. We're back. We'll do stupid stories and more, man. Line it up. We do have some cool tickets today. It's a Monday, so shake that off. We're with you. 1279 KBPI.
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4: Yesterday's NFL action included two overtime games. The Ravens rallied to beat the Falcons, while the Commanders and Giants ended in a tie when Washington, in field goal range, let the OT clock expire before setting up for the kick. A significant trade yesterday. The Cardinals sent receiver Marvin Harrison to the Texans for draft picks. Baseball, the Brewers beat the Dodgers in game one of the NLCS. The Guardians and Rays tonight start the ALCS. I'm Matt McCoy.
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6: Delays out west this morning. Construction backups on I-70, eastbound 70, before Kipling. Looks like only the left lane getting through. Right lanes are blocked off, eastbound 70. It's about a 10-minute delay back toward Highway 58. I-25 crowded through downtown, southbound from I-70 to Spear. A little heavier on 270, and northbound 225, slow getting up to Colfax. With traffic, I'm Susan Phelan.
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0: 7:35 on your Monday morning. Hope you're doing well on your Monday. You had a good weekend. Ready to kick off the week. We're stoked to do your favorite Tuesday. Tomorrow, we're lined up with all kinds of stuff. We do have some tickets today in the form of
1: Skillet going on October 22nd at the Fillmore.
0: That's with Autumn Kings. It's going to be a good one.
1: Nickelback, April 24th at Ball Arena.
0: All right. There you go.
1: Those go on sale Friday. You can win them before you can buy them.
0: Hey, that used to be a big deal, man. Win them before you can buy them. Win them before you buy them. Oh, man. That's awesome. All right, 7:36. My friends, that makes it time for
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3: Stupid! You're so stupid!
0: Yeah, you are. Stupid Stories brought to you by
1: the Broncos taking on the Seahawks on Thursday night.
0: Ooh, yeah,
1: Amazon
0: man.
1: Prime game.
0: That's going to be a tough one. Thursday night football. Ooh. And Seahawks coming off a tough loss. It's going to be interesting to see. All right, man. Today is National Kick Butt Day.
1: Oh, okay.
0: Dates back to the early 16th century. Ah, just kidding. The origin of National Kick Butt Day is not documented. It's, you know, it's just a day you conquer procrastination, maybe? Yes. You go out and kick butt. Go out there and kick butt today, y'all.
1: They just didn't kick butt with documenting where it came from.
0: Yeah, I don't know. Just go out there and kick butt. Let's see. Massive data breach in Denmark. Oh, this is the kind of stuff we love to hear. And it wasn't... Here's the problem. Wasn't that hard for the hackers? You know why, Scoop?
1: Why is that?
0: Three accounts at the company had the password 123456.
1: Oh, no.
0: Including an administrator's account.
1: Oh.
0: Oh my God, a password of 123456. Are you serious? Do what I always do.
1: What do you always do?
0: 2468. Come on, get with the program, y'all. They never know that one, Scoot.
1: Right? The other one sounds like what an idiot would have on his luggage.
0: Yeah. Morons. 123456. Come on. Let's see. More than 200 people showed up Dayton, Ohio, for a joke event called the Spank Line.
1: Ooh, a spank line? Like for birthdays?
0: Sure, Scoop. Sure. It's actually a reference to some SpongeBob SquarePants deal. It was all a joke.
1: Oh.
0: But yeah, 200 people showed up. Sucker fishes. A woman in Florida has gone viral for showing off a women's restroom at a TJ Maxx. And get this, the women's restroom... It's just a row of toilets with no stalls, like four toilets all open.
1: No walls in between them? Just...
0: Yeah.
1: Wow.
0: Damn. That's funny. Ah. All right. Sheep are being hired, Scoop.
1: What would a sheep be hired for?
0: To eat your poison ivy.
1: Oh, okay.
0: Go ahead, sheep. Eat all that poison ivy you want. Police officer in Virginia was allegedly caught taking items from two different Target stores without paying for them last month. Well, that's okay. They can do that because they're cops. yeah, they're busted. A man who entered a tiger enclosure at a zoo in England on Saturday died.
1: Oh, no.
0: Yeah, man, after he got attacked. And it's funny because he was trying to talk to the tiger like, no, don't do that. Like he was going to lay down with it. The tiger was like, oh, look at this, a snack. And it started gnawing him like... I don't know. It's unclear. He thought it would be a good idea. The tiger, Alta, not being euthanized because she wasn't at fault. She's just like, oh, look here, a talking T-bone.
1: Just doing what tigers do.
0: Yeah. Don't mind me if I just tiger out on you. Yeah, man. Saw a little bit of the video. I was like, oh, dang. All right, DC man was sentenced to 32 years in prison on Friday. Because he shot another man after a flag football game at a high school. So Antonio Slick Holly was the guy's name. He's going to serve 5 years of probation upon his release from incarceration. He is convicted in February of one count of first-degree murder while armed, possessing a firearm during a crime of violence, and one count of carrying a pistol without a license in the death of Aaron Wiggins. Now, he shot and killed this cat. The two men argued over a flag football game. Holly, I guess, was 18 at the time of the shooting. The two teams played a game of flag football. They trash talk one another before the game. Wiggins scored the winning touchdown on the final play for his team, prompting further arguments between Wiggins and this Holly guy. Winners say that when the lights went down after the game, Holly retrieved the gun from another player's bag and fired 17 rounds, hitting Wiggins 13 times. He died at scene. Yeah, man. Over a flag football game. Crazy. And lastly, a Rockville, Maryland man was convicted by a jury for stealing more than $50 million from a cryptocurrency exchange by exploiting vulnerabilities in his code. This guy, Jonathan Spoletta, he was found guilty of computer fraud, money laundering after the six-day trial in New York. He hacked Uranium Finance. You ever heard of that?
1: No.
0: Uranium Finance. They sound expensive.
1: Right. Sounds like a big deal.
0: Uranium Finance. He hacked them a couple different occasions. Now, the first time he did it, he used a bug to withdraw $1.4 million in cryptocurrency. Not bad. $1.4 million in cryptocurrency. He probably would have got by with it.
1: Yeah.
0: He did it again. And this time, he exploited an error and he pulled out $53.3 million.
1: Wow.
0: From uranium's liquidity pools. That exchange had to shut down due to lack of funds. So he was trying to get too greedy. Evidence presented at the trial included a message from Splatter sent to another individual stating that he did a crypto heist. He said crypto is all fake internet money anyway. So why feel bad about it, you know? It's all fake money anyway. Do you feel like that about your cryptocurrency? I hope not. Because it costs you some, right?
1: Right.
0: Court documents said he used some of the money to buy collectible items, including Pokemon and Magic the Gathering cards.
1: Oh, come on, dude.
0: Yeah, sets valued in the hundreds of thousands of dollars.
1: Wow.
0: See, that's how you get busted, you idiot.
1: Right.
0: Just some random Joe buying hundreds of thousands of Pokemon cards. Law enforcement seized roughly $31 million. So he went through a lot of money. He withdrew 53.3.
1: And he spent somewhere 10 to 20 million?
0: Yeah.
1: Wow.
0: Wow. The maximum sentence for one count of computer fraud is 10 years in prison. The money laundering conviction could bring him 20 years in prison. So yeah, man.
1: All for some Pokemon cards.
0: For Pokemon cards. And the gathering cards? Come on. What? Some collectible items and Pokemon cards.
1: Just getting greedy, too.
0: Yeah, man.
1: That $1.4 million could have handled you for life.
0: Yep. Would you had to go back and just try to clean them out? Got too greedy. Well, $1.4? Why just settle $1.4? I could take $53. Like, that's going to flag everything. 7:44 now with Cypress Hill. It's 107.9 KBPI.

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0: 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I got a text last night, and I just saw it. This, honest to God, Rick Lewis just came in and goes, hey, man, I got Craig Gass over here. And I looked at my phone. I haven't answered my phone since last night because when you look, Cars for Christmas, we were there till late last night, and we buttoned that up, and I just put the phone down, and I just played with the kids. So I wasn't paying attention, but Craig Gass hit me up last night. He said, hey, man, just back for the first time in 8 years. We'd love to come in and have some fun. He's like, last time I saw you, I've opened up for System of a Down, Pantera. Recently got in a lot of trouble. I married Corey Taylor, and his wife has a pilled up, cooked out Elvis with a gun. Oh, wow. He's like, I put out my first two comedy specials this month. He's like,
1: two of them
0: by
1: in 1 month.
0: Yeah. Hell yeah. That's hilarious. So, yeah, man. He's coming by in just a minute. Freaking
1: surprise
0: awesome.
1: Surprise comedian for a Monday.
0: Dude, that'd be awesome. It's far better than what we could do. all right. Right on, man. That's a welcome surprise. Sweet. So we'll get you set on that in just a few. Real fast, though, let's get you caught up on a very exciting episode of the most fantastic crime fighter the world has ever known. My buddy Brett hit me up yesterday. He's a coach for our kids' football team. He's like, so what's that Chicken Man thing all about? I mean, you just never know, man, because Chicken Man always has, like, little Easter eggs in it. You got to go do a little searching and looking. But it's like a drama, a radio drama from the early to mid-70s. I listened to it when I was a kid. We found the lady that owned the rights. Nobody was playing it. So we kind of brought it back to life a couple years ago. So we recycled through it every once in a while.
1: Her parents are Miss Helfinger and, I believe, the commissioner. I think that's who her parents are.
0: Yes, no, the narrator is the one that Miss Helfinger ran off with.
1: Oh, okay.
0: The narrator guy. That's the love connection. Anyway, let's get to it. A very exciting episode, like the most fantastic crime fighter the world's ever known. Here we go.
2: Now, another exciting episode in the life of the most fantastic crime fighter the world has ever known. In our last very exciting episode, Hollywood director Daryl Franick had led his courageous company of players to a remote mountaintop in the Himalayas, not too far from the land of Tibet.
3: Miss Helfinger.
4: Yes, Commissioner.
3: Is this then the place called Shangri-La?
4: That's right, Commissioner, but try not to use that name around our old Tibetan guide with a big gong.
3: Oh, yes, I forgot.
4: It seems to provoke him a lot.
3: What was the substitute word we agreed upon?
4: Philadelphia. But that didn't work either. I wonder if he's ever heard of Pottsville, Pennsylvania.
2: In the meantime, as Miss Helfinger and the commissioner struggle with their old Tibetan guide and his gong, the wonderful white-winged warrior and Adele Epic, who speaks fluent Tibetan, are about to receive an audience with the High Lama of the land of Dayton, Ohio.
3: Oh, yes. Gee, Adele, look, the big doors are swinging open.
5: There he is, the High Lama of the land.
3: Try Murfreesboro, Tennessee.
5: Danke schön, Your Honor.
3: What did he say?
5: He says, welcome to Hot Springs, Arkansas.
3: Hot Springs?
5: That must be the magic name that doesn't ring the gong.
3: Oh. Well, tell him we're glad to be here, and is it okay if we do a movie about Shangri-La?
5: Hot Springs.
3: Hot Springs, right.
5: Your Honor, Chalai Boy Tom Tom Girk.
6: Ah, hello, hello, hello, hello, hello, hello, Hot Springs.
5: He wants to know why you look like a chicken.
3: Well, tell him that I am one of the most fantastic crime fighters the world has ever known. And that I'm here in
5: Hot Springs
3: to shoot a movie.
5: Your Honor, Erhat Gazut. Kaloy Munchen's Daba Daba Abba.
6: And a Daba Abba, Daba Abba.
5: No, Eins Vi Abba Abba.
3: What'd he say?
5: He said that if you're the wonderful white-winged warrior.
3: Yeah.
5: And the most fantastic crime fighter the world has ever known.
3: Uh-huh.
5: You can shoot all the movie you want, but first.
3: Yeah?
5: He wants you to shoot the Wicked Witch of the West who's been giving him a lot of trouble.
3: Wow.
2: The Wicked Witch of the West. Does that mean our hero must travel to Los Angeles? And another thing. Is Tibetan a mispronouncement? Be listening tomorrow for another exciting episode in the life of the most fantastic crime fighter the world has ever known.
0: Well, I'm not sure what the Easter egg on that one was. but I love, look, I'm a big fan of the Tibetan language. Ishi lami lami loop loop lop lop flop flop flip flop. I feel like that's an easy one to pick up. Avenged Sevenfold here and Scream 1279 KBPI.

0: Avenge and Scream, 1279 KBPI. All right, man. Hey, man, we got Monday Laughs. Craig Gass joining the show here in just a few. He's doing a comedy show, a little special deal. We'll talk to him about that, get caught up. It's kind of cool, man. Some Monday Laughs, a good comic. It's awesome. I had no idea he even texted me 2 minutes ago. So, yeah, man, cool to catch up with him, get you caught up with that. And then we got tickets, man. We got tickets to a couple of big shows. So I guess Nickelback coming to town. Can't even buy those till Saturday, maybe. Anyway, we'll have those before you could buy them. And then what else on the plate?
1: Skillet, October 22nd.
0: Skillet, not them Kings. Okay, we'll get you those here in just a few. Let's get through this break. When we come back, Craig Gass joins the show and excited about it. It's 1079 KBPI.
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5: 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Northbound I-25 at Highway 66, at the Johnstown exit, Highway 34, and southbound slowing after Highway 392. We have a crash reported on Highway 34 near 257 with crowding through that stretch. I'm Danny Christos with traffic.
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0: 1079 KBPI. 814, and check this out, man. Dude, you got love when you get some laughs on a Monday. Craig Gass joined the show. Dude, welcome back. How you been? What's going on? Tell me about it, bro.
1: It has been a ridiculous amount of time since I last saw you. I am back in Denver for the first time in 8 years. It makes no sense to me. I'm a stand-up comedian that's known for, like, I played a bunch of characters on a bunch of TV shows, on King of Queens, Sex and the City, but I'm mostly known as a voice guy. I do celebrity voices on Family Guy,
2: too,
1: American Dad, and recently back on the Howard Stern Show. And I've always been able to do any voice that I hear. I don't know if you remember my backstory, but I've always been able to do any voice that I hear because of how I grew up. And this is not a joke. This is a true story. Everyone in my family is deaf. My mom, my dad, and my sister are all completely deaf. So growing up in a deaf family, I couldn't learn how to talk from my family. I learned how to talk by watching TV and copying all the voices I heard on TV. And I never got an accent from the Bronx.
0: Isn't that wild?
1: Yeah.
0: Think about that as an upbringing. Just, you know, everybody's deaf, so you don't communicate like you normally would growing up, you know?
1: I watched TV, and I copied all the voices I heard on TV. And everyone in my neighborhood in the Bronx, everybody sounded like Tracy Morgan.
3: Everybody in the Bronx, they all talk like this. Whether you black or white, male or female, that's crazy. Hey! This is the voice of your next door neighbor, and I'm a Vietnamese girl. That's crazy.
1: Like, everybody sounded like that. So the weirder the voice, the easier it is for me to do it. And then I grew up being a rock fan and mimicking all my favorite rock stars. And then when I got on the Howard Stern Show, I'm doing, like, impressions of all my favorite rock stars.
0: Were you calling it initially or something?
1: I started calling in. This is a very awful thing I'm about to tell you, that as a premise. I started doing the Howard Stern Show in 1995, calling in whenever a bad person would die.
0: Someone would do a character.
1: And someone we could agree, like Jeffrey Dahmer. Okay?
0: Yes. Yeah.
1: When Jeffrey Dahmer died, I would be writing jokes, and the next morning I would go on the air phoning in as Sam Kinison calling live from hell. I go, hey guys, it's Sam Kinison, and I'm down here in hell. And Jeffrey Dahmer just came down here, and he's looking at my ass like it's a T-bone. Oh! It was evil. It was so evil. And then I started doing more and more voices. And then when Jackie Martling quit the show, they said, hey, do you want to sit in and audition to be the sidekick? And that audition lasted a year. Wow. And they narrowed it down to me and Artie. They gave Artie the job. But there were some moments that I had where I started doing impressions. I just started making everything into a character. I would do an impression of Gene Simmons from Kiss that became a character. Every time we'd have a music guest come in the studio, I would constantly interrupt the music guest as Gene Simmons. And sell them crappy Kiss products. And by the way, when you do, I can actually teach anyone to do a Gene Simmons impression. It's easy. All you have to do is listen to Benjamin Netanyahu. It's the same voice.
3: Hi, this is Benjamin Netanyahu from Kiss.
1: It's the same voice. So I started interrupting all the music guests, and then everyone that works with Kiss starts telling me stories about Kiss and, like, I mean, even recently,
0: about Gene,
1: and the stories are insane.
0: Just what an ass he is, because he's made his living out of being an ass.
1: Dude, my two favorites are a friend of mine who just texted me this morning. He works for a bunch of different bands. He is in the studio with a band recording an album, and he said, dude, the guy who owns the recording studio is a huge fan of yours. Can I put him on the phone? And I go, yeah, sure. And this guy goes, dude, I love your impressions. I'm a big fan, especially your Gene Simmons. And I'll tell you why, because Gene Simmons was the first guy to ever screw me over in this business. And I thought you would appreciate the story, and maybe you can use this story in your stand-up. And the story was horrifying. The story was Gene Simmons called his studio and was going to produce an artist, a new artist. He's going to produce an album for the artist at that studio. At the last minute, Gene wanted to switch into the largest facility for the same amount of money. And then when he showed up, he said,
3: did you get my message? I called you. I want to use Studio A.
1: And the guy who owned the studio said, yeah, I actually called you back. I don't know if you got my message, but someone is using that studio, and I asked them if they would switch, and they said no.
3: Do they know that Gene Simmons from Kiss is here?
1: And he goes, you know what? If you want to ask them, you can ask them, but I'm not asking them again. He goes, all right, where's Studio A? And he goes, it's all the way down the hallway. It's the last door on the right. Gene Simmons goes walking down the hallway, opens up the door to Studio A, looks inside and sees the rap group, the Wu-Tang Clan, recording an album. And he closes the door, comes back up to the front and goes, right, where's Studio B? He never even opened his mouth to the Wu-Tang Clan. My second favorite story is a guy who works for Kiss that is a guitar tech said, dude, I've been on tour with Kiss, you know this, for over 20 years. Before he got married, Gene Simmons hooked up with Miss America while we were on tour. It was the reigning Miss America of that year. Gene hooked up with her. The next night, Gene hooked up with a whore, a girl that was like, groupie, like every, even the guys in the road crew were like, whoa, did you see that? The next night, we're in a town with a day off that is so small that the band and the crew are staying in the same hotel. And he goes, I'm in, there's a bar in the lobby of the hotel. I'm sitting in the bar. I turn around right as Gene Simmons is walking through the lobby and he's dragging this enormous girl with him through the lobby, gets to the elevator, pushes the button to his floor, turns around, and then he sees me through the lobby, and then he folds his arms and goes, oh yeah, bing, and then the doors close. And he said, the next night at soundcheck, I saw him and I go, Gene, hey, did you hook up with that girl last night? And Gene goes, of course. And he goes, didn't you hook up with Miss America the other night? And he goes, Steve, listen to me. I'm going to give you some valuable advice, okay? You can't have filet mignon every night. Sometimes you got to go to McDonald's. That's the worst advice I've ever heard. But yeah, dude, this is like, I am not only doing this show on Saturday night here in Littleton. It's called the Midnight Toad is the name of the place in Littleton. Okay. They just opened up. The Midnight Toad is like live music. It's comedy shows. It's karaoke. It's a perfect space to do a show in Littleton. I also am planning on calling you in a few weeks because I'm putting out my first of two comedy specials.
2: And way cool.
1: The first one is me just making fun of Kiss for an hour. That's the entire comedy special.
2: That's a good one, too.
1: Yeah. And
2: there's plenty of material
1: there's
2: there.
1: There's a lot of material
2: there's a lot.
1: But yeah, you're going to hear a lot of that at the Midnight Toad this Saturday. It's a 5 p.m. show, a matinee show. All the tickets are at getgas.com. It's getgas with two S's.com. This studio in particular is a very magical place for me because I had one of the most insane moments
2: of my
1: life.
2: You got to interview Lars here for a while, right?
1: We did a show together in this studio. Do I have like a few minutes to tell the story?
2: Yeah.
1: Okay.
2: Yeah.
1: So I got to open for Metallica as a stand-up comedian.
2: Yeah, this is crazy.
1: And it was the result of a prank phone call. I am working at K-Rock in New York. That's where the Howard Stern show was on terrestrial radio. Our midday guy got a job in St. Louis doing afternoon drive. And he knows I'm coming to St. Louis. He goes, dude, when you get to St. Louis, like, come on the show, dude. You can hang the whole time, man. You're my guy. You can stay the whole show. I get into St. Louis. I get in my rental car, and I'm driving. And I'm like, let me see what he's talking about on the air. And I turn the radio on, and he's got Lars Ulrich on the phone from his house in San Francisco.
2: Absolutely.
1: I find out later the reason why Lars called is because my buddy was talking crap about the new Metallica record at the time called Saint Anger and saying, dude, this album sucks. Don't buy it. And Lars hears about it, so he calls the radio station like, hey, what's up? And my buddy knows.
2: That's a tough spot to be in.
1: Oh, yeah.
2: Lars calls you. He goes, well, why are you dogging my album?
1: Yeah.
2: And, damn.
1: And my buddy knows this is huge. So he keeps him talking. He's not playing any songs. He's not playing any commercials. And he's got no delay. There's no delay. So, and every fifth or sixth word out of Lars's mouth is a doozy. And my buddy's letting it all fly. And he's still on the air when I get to the station. The receptionist brings me up to the studio. He's still there. And I walk in the studio like, dude, am I, like, do you want me here? And he looks at me and goes, I can't get rid of him. Hold on. Let me just. And he goes, have a seat. Lars, let me just. No, that is cool. Okay, let me interrupt you for just 1 second. For those of you just joining the broadcast, we have Lars Ulrich on the phone from his house in San Francisco. And Lars, you're not going to believe this. We have a couple special guests that want to say hello. And I was like, no, no. And he goes, Paul Stanley and Gene Simmons are in the studio. Oh, and no. They want to talk to you, Lars. And he goes, is that really? is that Paul Stanley, Gene Simmons from Kiss? And I, yeah, guy, say hi.
3: Hey, Lars, this is Paul Stanley, and this is Gene Simmons from Kiss. And I'm going to get right to the point. A lot of people steal from Kiss. You know it. I know it. Everybody knows it. But on the new Metallica record, you've gone a little too far. And I'll give you a perfect example. I want you to name one song on the new Metallica record that you think is completely original. And Lars goes, I think all the songs are pretty original. And I said, right. But if you had to pick one song, what would it be? And he goes, I guess if I had to pick one song, it'd probably be, and he gave me a song title, and I said, that's a great song, Lars, but I'm going to be honest with you. I liked it the first time I heard it when it was called Beth. And he goes, how do you hear Beth in the middle? That doesn't make any sense. And he started arguing with a fake Paul Stanley and a fake Gene Simmons, and that went on for several minutes. At one point, my radio buddy goes, hey, guys, I just got to stop you for 1 second. Lars, we have a talk radio station in the next studio to ours, and they have a movie critic that comes in every Friday to do movie reviews for movie releases, and he has real movie stars that come in to say hello, and he's got Christopher Walken in the studio. Is it okay to bring Christopher Walken in? And Lars goes, is that really Christopher Walken? Yes, Lars. It's Christopher Walken. I love Metallica because I love cocaine. Love cocaine. And he started talking to a fake Christopher Walken while a fake Paul Stanley and a fake Gene Simmons are arguing with him. And then my buddy goes, hey, guys, Phil Anselmo from Pantera. And I was like, what? I don't do a Phil. And so I'm sitting going, hey, Lars, check it out. Like, he's forcing me to try to learn impressions. And then at one point he goes, guys, Sam Kinison just walked in the studio. And I go,
4: he's dead.
1: Lars, I don't know if you remember this, but we used to hang out and do cocaine until you stole my blow. Oh! And Lars Ulrich goes, didn't that guy die like 15 years ago? And they go, yeah, it's really crazy. And then finally my buddy goes, hey, Lars, sorry. This is a comedian. His name's Craig Gass. And we were just having some fun with you. And Lars goes, dude, are you going to be in St. Louis when we get there? And I said, no, I don't live in St. Louis. I live in New York, man. And he said, well, the next time you come to a Metallica show, I'd love to hang out with you. And I was like, I'd love to hang out with you, man. Dude, I'm a huge fan of yours. And I thought that was it. I was like, wow, I just had the most amazing moment of my life. I go back to New York on Monday morning. Our producer, Gary Delabate, goes, hey, so I got a funny story. So one of the guys in Metallica is trying to get a hold of you, man. He wants to talk to you. You got to call this guy at Q Prime Entertainment. And I call this number.
4: Warren Christensen?
1: Yes. Oh, my God, you nailed it. It was Warren Christensen. Yeah. And Warren goes, hey, Craig, I don't know who you are, but Lars Ulrich asked me to reach out to you. I guess you do impressions. This new Metallica record, we're doing a promotion for it in Denver, Colorado in a couple of weeks. We're going to this rock station. It's this massive rock station called KBPI. This information is burned into my brain because I remember the time thinking, oh, it's a magical place with a magical station. And I'm going to be hanging out with Lars Ulrich. And he goes, Lars is going to take over the radio station at night. And we're syndicating it to over 20 markets. And it's going to be called Late Night with Lars. And I guess you do impressions. So he wants you to co-host the show with him. And they flew me to Denver.
4: Yeah.
1: And I came in, and I do this radio show with Lars. He hands me, in this room, he goes, dude, give him my laminate. I got a laminate, and it was Lars Ulrich's laminate. And he goes, just come down, and I'll see you tomorrow. Just come hang out the show. The next night, and this is not a nice story, but it's 100% true. Metallica was performing in the stadium where the Broncos play,
4: right,
1: with Linkin Park and a couple other bands.
4: Yeah.
1: And I go to the show. And remember, my family is deaf. Everyone in my family is deaf. My mom, my dad, and my sister are all completely deaf. Okay? That's how I learned how to do voices. I had to watch TV to learn how to talk, and I started copying all the voices I heard. Lars Ulrich reaches out to me and said, dude, I want to introduce you to Metallica. And I go, I would love to. And he met me at the entrance to the Broncos locker room, and he walks me into a room. The other three members of Metallica are sitting at a table having dinner, and he goes, hey, man. This is Craig. This is the guy who does all the voices. And check it out. His whole family is retarded. I go, not retarded? My family's deaf, dude. You're messing my whole story up. Like, yeah. Yeah, that's how he introduced me to Metallica. I was like, they're deaf. My family is deaf.
2: There's a difference,
1: there's a big difference, dude. Yeah, dude, that happened right here in Denver. I cannot believe.
2: Yeah, man, it's crazy. I remember that.
1: I can't believe I haven't been back here to do shows in so long. I'm doing one show in Littleton. It's a matinee show, 5 p.m.
2: Midnight Toad
1: 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Midnight Toad in Littleton, and one show, and I'm just, oh my God, dude.
2: And you got two comedy specials coming up, or two comedy shows coming up. One, which is going to be making fun of Gene Simmons, Kiss, and the crew for an hour, which I think is going to be awesome.
1: Have you ever had, have you ever done interviews with Gene?
2: Yes.
1: Yeah? Yeah. How was he?
2: He's the same ass as he always is.
4: I believe he gave us the same quote about the you can't have filet mignon every night.
1: You're kidding.
2: Yeah. Yeah, almost to the T.
1: Dude, one of my favorite stories, I did a music video last year with Sebastian Bach. Sebastian Bach put out a video. He has me open the video. Now, that video opens up all his shows on tours of me walking in the desert doing a Sebastian impression. But we got in a conversation about Gene Simmons, and he goes, dude, that guy, I went to that guy's house, and that guy has a freaking Kiss museum in his house, which is true. He has a whole wing of his house that has every piece of Kiss merchandise that's ever existed. And he goes, dude, I walk in, there's a bag with like 100 Kiss cell phone covers. And I said, dude, what the hell is that? And Gene Simmons goes, that's our new promotion for Kissmas. That's our new Kiss cell phone covers. Can I have one of those? I wish I could, but if you go to Kiss Online... And he wouldn't give him one piece of plastic. It was one piece of plastic, and Gene Simmons wouldn't give it to him. Dude, when you come out to the Midnight Toad on Saturday, I'm actually going to be doing a lot of material that is from the comedy special that I call I Think Gene Simmons Is Going to Kill Me. And that is a big piece of the show. Dude, I mean, yeah, so many of my stories is so perfect for this audience.
2: It is funny because that's so Gene.
1: Yeah. Oh, my God.
2: Dude. Everything you hear, the one thing that you'll know about Gene Simmons is what everybody says that's ever met him or talked to or interviewed him, they always leave with that sort of impression, like, wow, that dude's, if he wasn't so celebrity-ass, everybody'd be like, what an asshole.
1: Yeah.
2: But that's Gene Simmons,
1: man. Oh, dude, I filmed an episode of his TV show, Gene Simmons Family Jewels, and when I walked into his house, I found out that he was not behind me being on the episode. It was his producers, and they told him the day of, they go, hey, Craig Gass is coming. He goes, for what? And they were like, oh, we thought it'd be funny if you guys did like a thing together. And so when I showed up, he confronted me and said, why are you here? And I go, I'm filming a TV show. And he goes, right, but what are you going to do? Are you making fun of me? What are you going to do? And I said, no, I want to hang out with you. I go, can I tell you what I thought was going to happen? And he goes, sure. And I go, I thought we would hang out and just tell jokes. And I would tell you jokes. Then you can tell me your favorite jokes. And he goes, you want to hear a joke? And I said, sure. And this is the joke he tells me. It took him 5 minutes to tell this joke. I could summarize it in three sentences. A guy dies and he goes to heaven. Saint Peter is giving him a tour of heaven. Opens up a door.
2: It's like a Kiss wall.
1: Worse. Opens up a door and sitting on a giant throne is Gene Simmons from Kiss. And the guy says to Saint Peter, what is Gene Simmons doing here? And Saint Peter says, that's not Gene Simmons. That's God. He just thinks he's Gene Simmons. And I went, oh my God, I got to get the hell out of this house.
2: Man.
1: I'm getting struck down by lightning. I got to get the hell out of here. I got to get out of this home. Like, yeah, dude, it is. There's so many layers to stories.
2: Yeah, man. That is Gene Simmons.
1: Dude, if you have time later this week for more jokes and more stories, man, I would love to stop by. Because I've opened for System of a Down. I got to open for Pantera 2 years ago and I got in a lot of trouble. I've never even told you about living at Eddie Van Halen's house and what happened when I was living there. Dude, you got time later this week.
2: Yeah, man, you have to give us a call.
1: Absolutely. Maybe absolutely.
2: Friday. I'll get you the number of the hotline. We'll arrange it for Friday.
1: All right, you got it.
2: Big time fun, you guys. Craig Gass. 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
2: Dude, you're the man. Great to hear from you. We'll talk to you again on Friday, 8:34. Got a break. Let's do it. It's VPI.
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6: Trouble in Brighton. There's a crash. It's a rollover on westbound 76 up near 144th Avenue, right around Bar Lake. That activity causing a delay in both directions of I-76. Westbound 270 at Vasquez. Crash there. Pretty heavy in both directions. 15, 20 minutes to make the drive. And there's police activity causing delays on 96th Avenue, just west of I-76. With traffic, I'm Susan Phelan.
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0: I'm show day 48. Good morning. Welcome to your Monday. Let's get set up. We got a couple pairs of tickets to get you today. We got one for Nickelback, which is, those tickets aren't even on sale till Saturday, I believe.
1: Friday. There's an early on sale on Thursday as well.
0: Okay. And then what else?
1: We have a pair of tickets to Skillet, October 22nd at the Fillmore.
0: With Autumn Kings. Let's get you to that one first. Oh, man, my buddy just went to the Fillmore. Who's just at the Fillmore?
1: Arch Enemy?
0: Yeah, man. Have you seen the new front girl for Arch Enemy?
1: I have not.
0: Dude, she's buff. He was like, look at this chick. And she was wailing, man. And she is ripped. Mm. Like, damn. They were badass. Anyway, let's get you there, man. Simple. 303-713-7625, 7655, or 303-631-2946. Skillet, Autumn Kings, Fillmore, call number 10. Those are yours, and good luck. How about some Skillet now and feel invincible? 1279 KBPI.

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0: A yellow Pantera for you. That'll get you going. 857, Smoke 79 KBPI on Monday. So a lot of people are saying, do you think Bo Nix, is he having a rough year? I just read this thing on social media where Sean Payton was like, oh, yeah, man, I was telling Bo Nix, he's the guy we want here. He's the guy. Sean Payton told Bo Nix, you're the guy we wanted here. Let's go. I want to make him. I want to make sure. Let it rip. Blah, blah, blah. So you see a lot of these stories like, I can't remember who in the media, local media, called out Bo Nix and said it was just, though he was trash nowadays. Interesting to see the reaction. Both good and bad, you know? It's like 3 years now, right? Third year kind of in the system. I feel like you should be kind of ripping it by now. Interesting. Did you feel like the play calling had changed that dramatically? I didn't think so.
1: I only watched the first half. First half play calling seemed better, but just because we were on the board.
0: I mean, I guess. I don't know. Interesting to read. You always can go to social media and look, this is Sean Payton just talking about it. I just turned up on my phone. The guy who wanted.
2: You've done a ton of things well. But I think there's a lot that goes into that. It's, it's important that, you know, I'm not that old TV series, The Bear, where they just said, you know, let her rip. No, I want him to make sure that they let it rip.
0: Interesting. You think they're going to let him, quote, let it rip now? I mean, we sure can't establish the run, man. This is sure. I wonder if Rick Lewis is here. That's going to be interesting to break down. They got a Thursday game. And, man, they need some offense on Thursday's game. It's not going to be one of these things where, you know, we're able to skate by because the offense you're playing is underwhelming as well. Can't put up any points. Seattle can put up some points, man.
1: This is Seattle who held their own against the 49ers.
0: Yeah, man. And, you know, you believe that tie crap this weekend? The Washington, what are they?
1: Commanders.
0: Yeah. It's funny because in the Giants, Washington had it. They had it. And then they just couldn't. Couldn't get the damn, I guess, penalty or the play called in time. Could get the kicking team out there in time. They just ran it out. And it just ended in a tie. That's the most disrespectful way to end a sport ever. Just in a tie. Like, ties suck. Anyway, just thought it was kind of funny. All right. 5 feet that punch. We'll do that with the Guns N' Roses. Get you caught up with a couple other stories. Ooh. Other Mummy crushed at the box office this weekend. That little Twiggy Mummy movie that looks pretty scary. We watched a horror movie. It was so scary for my kids, we had to stop watching it on Saturday night.
1: Oh, no.
0: And pick it up on Sunday morning. I'll tell you what it is next. It's 1079 KBPI.
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12: Week 5 in the NFL ends tonight with a good Monday night matchup. The Bills visit the Rams. Among the Sunday highlights, the 49ers got a late field goal, then hung on to beat the Seahawks. The Niners and the Vikings are both 5-0. Minnesota beat the Saints. Two overtime games. The Ravens beat the Falcons in the Sunday nighter, and the Giants and Commanders ended in a tie. Playoff baseball, the Brewers take game 1 of the National League Championship Series. They edge the Dodgers 2-1. I'm Matt McCoy.
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10: 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That would be awesome if you did that for us.

0: GNR action, 1079 KBPI. You know what melts a strong man's heart? Toughest dude in the world gets a text message from his daughter. So funny. Monica goes to this little gym really close to the house. And normally she goes there because right across from the school, she goes there, drops kids off. Well, the kids are on fall break like they are this week. They don't have any school, so they went with her.
1: Oh.
0: So Ryder's in the back playing with the boys, and it's just a bunch of chicks that go to this little gym. They do Pilates and whatnot. But Yutana has Mom's phone. So I get a text, and she's doing voice to text, and it says, "Hey, Dad, I miss you so much. There's no more." I don't know what that means. "I can't wait until you get home. Do you want to play hide and seek when you get home? I hope you have a great day at work." And I text back, "I would absolutely love to. Please, let's do that." And she said, "So funny, Daddy, you're the best." And puts puppy dogs in the little emojis of puppy dogs in there. And I said, "Is this Ryder or Yudi?" And she said, "We're at workout."
1: Been funny if it was like, "This is Monica."
0: Right, right.
1: "I want to play hide and seek with you."
0: It's a different kind. And then she says, what did you mean?" And I said, "Who asked to play hide and seek?" And she said, "It's me, Yudi, not Ryder. He's watching Paw Patrol with the boys, and the boys are burping." I said, "The boys are burping?" She said, "It's gross, huh? I don't really like it." Was. And then she said, next text, "A burp. When are you coming home? I can't wait for you to get home. I wish you could scare me."
1: Oh.
0: So I was like, all right. So we always scare each other.
1: Speaking of, you guys tried to watch a scary movie.
0: Yeah, man. So Saturday night, last week we talked about scary movies. What's too scary of a movie for, you know, a 6 and 7 year old to watch?
1: The new Carrie on Amazon.
0: Mm-hmm.
1: Way not good for a 6 and 7 year old.
0: Okay.
1: I'll throw that out right now.
0: All right. Well, I was going through movies and I said, all right, so Saturday was long. I mean, we stayed at the kids. You know, my son had a game at like noon. We had a game in between. And then we had Yutana's game, which was, you know, till 3 or 4 or something. And we did like a pizza party after that. It was busy with the Taco Bell and everything. And we finally get home. So I played a little bit of catch with Ryder. And we said, okay, let's watch a movie. Let's just chill out. Been running all day. Let's just sit down and watch a movie. So the kids were like, all right, let's watch a scary movie. And they said, Goosebumps. And I was like, no. Because we talked about that yesterday. I'm like, right? Yeah. Or the other day. So I came across The Mummy with Tom Cruise.
1: Oh, okay.
0: And, you know, it's PG-13. It's...
1: And that's from what? About 2015, maybe?
0: Yeah. It was pretty scary when the mummies, when the dead people are coming out of the ground. She summons like all of her warriors like that. It got to the point on Saturday night when it was dark. I think Ryder, Yutana was like, "I can't watch it." And Ryder was like, I'll watch it, Dada. And he was like undercover. He's like, "Tell me what happens. I can't watch this part. Tell me what happens." So I said, here's the deal. It was like, you know, 9 o'clock, 9:30. I said, "You guys want to go to bed and we'll finish it tomorrow?" And Ryder's like, "Yeah, I can't watch it at night. I don't want to watch it at night. I said, you tell me what happens." And I said, "Okay, we'll finish it in the morning." So we got up Sunday morning and they were totally cool watching a scary movie in the daylight.
1: Okay.
0: It's not near as scary in the daylight as it was at night. So if you want to watch it scary, just watch it in the daylight. Because they're like, that when we shut the TV off, they're like, ah! Just like totally scared of everything, especially the dark. I was like going in, and then I was like, "I'll turn on the light," and I didn't. He's like, "Dada," and I'm like, "I just kidding, I'll turn it on." But yeah, man, they get a little scared at night. But it was all right. There's some scenes are a little much,
1: but I think that was a good idea. I mean, The Mummy, not traditionally a, like...
0: No, she was hot.
1: Jump scare, sort of. That,
0: and look, you know what Yutani took out of it? She's like, I like those tattoos on the girl. And Monica goes, on her face? And she's like, yeah, they're pretty. And Monica goes, you don't want tattoos on your face? And Yutani goes, well, they look good on her. I wouldn't mind tattoos on my face. I get unicorns all over my face. And I go, this is why you're not allowed tattoos at 7. Because she would. She'd go get tattoos of unicorns all over her face.
1: I hate to tell you this, but I think she might still do that at 18.
0: Yeah, you think? she is a fan, man. She is a fan. That's hilarious. All right. Tickets to Nickelback on the way. Perfect Circle coming up as well. With that, more Falling in Reverse, an old school cool from them. 1279 KBPI.
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3: Stall southbound I-25 after Harmony. Northbound I-25, we have police reported with slowing passing Highway 66 and then a disabled vehicle off on the shoulder northbound I-25 before Crossroads, sluggish from Highway 34. I'm Danny Christos.
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1: Zombified falling in reverse is 107.9 KBPI. Some of the news out there. Let's see. America's wealthiest age group. We know what it is?
2: I would imagine it's the 60 to 80 year olds.
1: Yeah. People 75 years and up. For people 75 and over, median net worth jumped jumped to $505,000. That's up from $367,000 just a couple years ago. According to a new report, Federal Reserve, America's wealthiest age group, 75 and over, makes sense, blah, blah, blah. They got plenty of time to grow their career. What? Oh, they've had plenty of time. I thought it said they had plenty of time to grow their careers. I'm like, no, they don't. Well, sidestep the worst. Kid-related costs.
2: Ah, yes.
1: Yeah, if you're over 75, you may have sent kids out to college before the 21st century surges. Yeah. I mean, I'm going to be close to that age, aren't I? Wow, those age 35 and below reported median net worth of $33,000, a drop of 23% from $43,000 in 2022. Well, it looks like education major impact net worth, median net worth of somebody with a college degree is 505. That's down slightly from 509. For people just with a high school diploma, it went from 107. The median net worth is 107. And if you don't graduate high school, the median net worth is 18,000. Wow. If you don't, listen to that. If you don't graduate high school, your median net worth is 18. If you graduate high school, it's 107. Just with a high school diploma, it's 107. But with college, it's 505. So it goes from 18 to 107 to 505. That's crazy. But, yeah, you can imagine.
2: So if you need some motivation for getting through high school today.
1: Yeah. Let's see. Other news I thought was kind of weird. Your dog isn't ruining your sleep. Apparently, you're ruining theirs.
2: Oh, I could see that.
1: People love their dogs. Some even let them sleep in their bedrooms, at the foot of their beds, even though they also complain that it messes with their sleep. They whine, scratch, and pass gas. But get this. According to a new study, dogs aren't actually ruining your sleep. You're ruining theirs. So researchers strap fitness trackers on 25 humans, 38 dogs over 4 weeks to measure who tossed and turned the most. When a human and the dog stirred at the same time, the tracking data showed the dog owner moved first. Dogs only started 18% of the time, so you're ruining your dog's sleep.
2: There are plenty of nights that I go to sleep and Yoda's right there when I'm sleeping.
1: Mm-hmm.
2: I get up in the morning and Yoda's off in the living room.
1: like where are you at?
2: This guy keeps kicking me all night long.
1: Yeah. Monica likes when the little dogs sleep on her. They don't come anywhere near me. I'm like, I don't even like them in the bed. I'm like, get off. Anyway, I'll share a couple of those with you. Other than that, man, Monday Night Football tonight. We do have these tickets to Nickelback. We'll score you those. We'll do it in just a second. So Slipknot for that. Yes, indeed. Alice in Chains. Let's get this grinding. It's 107.9 KBPI.

0: Slipknot, before I forget, yes, indeed, before you can forget, you can buy tickets to that show, which is next August. It's like a year away. But you can get tickets right now for it, which is wild.
1: Dick's Sporting Goods Park.
0: That's what everybody wants for Christmas. It's the hot Christmas gift. I was trying to tell somebody about butt face this year. Oh, I was trying to tell them about it. At football practice on Friday, there was a little girl there, and for whatever reason, this little girl, she had eyes on me, and she wanted to play, and her mom was sitting there, and they were, I forgot what age, and she was talking about her birthday, and Christmas coming up. She was like, I get gifts for my birthday, which is in like 2 weeks, November or something, November 1st, and then again for Christmas. And I was like, are you getting butt face?
1: You asked a little girl that?
0: Yeah. And her mom was like, huh? And I said, it's a toy. Have you seen butt face yet? And she's like, no. I'm like, I think it's Chester Cheeks, but it's like my butt face. And it's a stickle. All the kids are going to want them this year. And she's like, really? And I'm like, yeah, it's a little jiggly butt with eyes and a ponytail. And she's like, are you being serious? I'm like, yeah. It's a real toy. I haven't shown it to my kids, but all weekend long, they were like, hey, butt, here's my butt.
1: I think it'll be much better if you don't tell your kids and just spring it on them, because it's a much better surprise toy.
0: A surprise butt?
1: Yes.
0: Yeah, I think so too. They'd probably love it.
1: If they're asking for it, it's a little different, but if you
0: right. You just spring Mr. Buttface on them.
1: Enjoy. Have
0: I pulled it up on

0: Line, I was like, look, because I haven't shown them yet. I was like, no, here it is. Butt face. She's like, I thought you were lying. Like, I'll be just, you know, that's my approach to another mom at the football practice. You going to get her a butt face? That's hilarious.
1: It's a good way to keep little girls from talking to you.
0: Right? Or her little girl, she wanted to play more on Saturday. She was cute. So, yeah. Probably going to be getting my kids that. Well, what you playing for tonight, man? Anything fun?
1: Nothing really lined up. I got a few orders that I need to process. Other than that, just...
0: How was the weekend for Scoops.com, custom plastic rings, anything else you want?
1: It was really weird. Like, I got, like, an order or two Friday, and I think I got an order Saturday morning, like, real early. And then nothing all day yesterday until, I don't know, about 8:30, 9 o'clock. And then I got, like, three orders all at once, so...
0: Oh, yeah.
1: It's kind
0: there
1: of,
0: you go.
1: Kind of weird, but...
0: That's, you know, did Brian from Boogersville or Miss Vicky get on and order anything?
1: They did. They ordered some t-shirts last week and a business card.
0: See, they incorporate that in the hotel they run. You put QR codes on rings, and that's how people get in their doors.
1: Oh, okay.
0: Yeah. Everybody gets a ring. That'd be kind of cool. Everybody gets cool, you know, cool plastic scoops ring to get in their hotel room.
1: I don't know. I could make some merch for the Baymont Inn.
0: Yeah? You make merch for anything. That's what's sure. great about it. Fully customizable.
1: Good t-shirt. It says, my parents stayed at the Baymont Inn, and all I got was this lousy t-shirt.
0: There you go. And a cup of coffee. All right, you guys.
1: What are you doing today?
0: I am apparently going to play hide and go seek.
1: Oh, fun.
0: Yeah, that's what I was. It's the kids' fall break. Dude, kids have it easy. I mean, I don't remember getting... fall breaks just a couple weeks before Thanksgiving.
1: Right.
0: You know? But apparently there's a fall break in October. You got Thanksgiving break. And then school's easy.
1: I feel like they've only been back at school, what, a month? Month and a half, maybe?
0: Yeah. Seems simple enough. But, yeah, fall break all week. So they're getting entertained. My brother's coming to town. We'll be back tomorrow for a Do You a Favor Tuesday, which we do have a bunch of stuff on the list, right?
1: Yes, we do.
0: We got some good giveaways if I recall for tomorrow.
1: We have some passes to go see Clayface, the new horror movie from the DC Universe. We have some passes to Taste of Chaos, which is in this moment Hollywood Undead.
0: Okay.
1: And then on top of that, we have our Nickelback tickets and our whatever our other tickets were for today.
0: Oh, okay.
1: Skillet.
0: Skillet and Autumn Kings.
1: Yes.
0: All right. Sounds like a winner, man. Well, as always, big fun for tonight. I'll be playing hide and go seek. Hopefully, I get found before tomorrow's show. If you're a first responder or veteran, mad respect, man, we love you guys. Enjoy your afternoon. Call number 10. We'll get you set for Nickelback. Yes, indeed. Nickelback coming to town next April, May, or something. Whatever. Tickets go on sale this Friday, Thursday. I think there's an early on sale, but win them before you can buy them all this week. We'll get the first pair to call number 10. It's yours. And good luck getting them, 303-713-7625, 7655, or 303-631-2946. Call number 10, good luck. Appreciate you guys. We'll see you bright and early tomorrow. 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

0: KBPI, good morning.
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9 KBPI. 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

0: 99 KBPI. What's up, it's Allie. And the Broncos move to 3-2. And I would like to point out that the Broncos' only two losses of the season so far have come against teams that are the only two teams that are still undefeated. So we got that going for us. So we're going to be taking on the Hawks in prime time. So it's a quick turnaround for our Broncos. Going to be hosting the Seahawks in Thursday Night Football this week. KBPI.
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2: Yeah, we have one accident still working on Santa Fe. It's southbound at Dartmouth. Both directions remain backed up in the area there. I-25 south as you're coming into downtown is sluggish through Spear. 270 west heading up through Vasquez is kind of jamming a little bit. It's just volume. East side of I-70, little bit of traffic. 225 also around the spillway, but we're not dealing with any major difficulties out here. Most of the other freeways are light with traffic. I'm Jonathan Steele.
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1: Expecting intervals of clouds at times today, but staying dry with breezy conditions and highs in the lower 80s. I'm meteorologist Jacob Woods with Fox 31 Pinpoint Weather.
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Rock the Bank, week two. 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And that next one is about 2.5 minutes away. 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

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That's

Limp Bizkit covering The Who on 107.9 KBPI. What's up, Italy? 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

0: 107.9 KBPI's Ali. Nickelback just announced a big tour last week, and they're going to be at Ball Arena April the 24th. Willie B and Scoop, have your hookup tomorrow morning. Nickelback tickets on KBPI.
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5 Finger Death Punch. 107.9 KBPI and the Colorado Rapids played San Jose to a 1-1 draw over the weekend. The regular season kind of winding down. Going to be quick turnaround hosting Minnesota on Wednesday night. KBPI.

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1: Expecting intervals of clouds at times today, but staying dry with breezy conditions and highs in the lower 80s. I'm meteorologist Jacob Woods with Fox 31 Pinpoint Weather.
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Bank. 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Enter it now.

Did you see that Metallica and Adidas launched their collaboration last week? And, you know, actually, some of these items seem reasonably priced. Check out those Adidas Metallica, that line that dropped. Metallica next, KBPI.

107.9 KBPI. Nickelback just announced a tour last week. They're going to be at Ball Arena in April. Willie B and Scoop have that hookup this week. Don't forget, on Tuesdays, they do yourself a favor. Wake up early with those guys and win some stuff. 107.9 KBPI. New Nickelback, and we're nonstop.

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6: Expecting intervals of clouds at times today, but staying dry with breezy conditions and highs in the lower 80s. I'm meteorologist Jacob Woods with Fox 31 Pinpoint Weather.
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2: Well, last week was the anniversary of Eddie Van Halen's death, and this past weekend was the anniversary of David Lee Roth's birth. 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David Lee Roth turned 72 over the weekend. 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

107.9 KBPI, Colorado Avalanche lost their last outing to the Maple Leafs, but they're 3-2-0, doing well so far on the season. They're back in action tomorrow. They'll be on the road against the Dallas Stars. That'll be a 6:30 start. KBPI.

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2: Expecting intervals of clouds at times today, but staying dry with breezy conditions and highs in the lower 80s. I'm meteorologist Jacob Woods with Fox 31 Pinpoint Weather.
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0: Five of the NFL will wrap up tonight with some Monday Night Football action. A couple of great teams going at it. The Buffalo Bills at the LA Rams. That is happening tonight on ESPN, of course. And the Broncos, they beat the Chargers over the weekend, so they're still winless. We're going to be hosting the Seahawks in Thursday Night Football in just a couple days. KBPI.
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3: Expecting intervals of clouds at times today, but staying dry with breezy conditions and highs in the lower 80s. I'm meteorologist Jacob Woods with Fox 31 Pinpoint Weather.
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Denver Nuggets have two preseason games left. They'll go, what, Wednesday and Friday, both road games. And then the real thing starts next Thursday on the road.

Yeah, can I get a extra large sausage pizza? Hold the commercials. 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

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I am Josh. 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

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Just enter this nationwide keyword on our website. Dollar. That's dollar. Enter it now.

Undone. That is Korn. We are KBPI. That keyword that could win you $1,000 is dollar. D-O-L-L-A-R. Got Creed now.

0: prison. That is Creed. We are KBPI. I am Josh. What's up? The Shane Gillis monologue drew some criticisms on SNL over the weekend because it was sexist and homophobic and all this other stuff, according to the internet, because he made some jokes about ladies dressing provocatively at the gym. So that got people kind of going and kind of worked up about it. It's funny, though, if you watch the SNL, the band members behind him during the monologue don't really laugh. They keep it stone-faced. So it's a lot like when I watch Pat McAfee.
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2: Expecting intervals of clouds at times today, but staying dry with breezy conditions and highs in the lower 80s. Our meteorologist Jacob Woods with Fox 31 Pinpoint Weather.
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3: 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There's an accident on Highway 34 and Goodwine Lane in Larimer County. The rest of the roads looking really good. I-25 wide open from Fort Collins to Northwest Parkway. I'm Vita Urbonis with a look at traffic.
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3: 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It's so easy, even an Instagram model could do it. Yeah, nice job. 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

KBPI rocks the Rockies. That is Pink Floyd. I'm Josh. Broncos got the win yesterday. We'll take it. It was ugly. It was hideous. It was stanky, but we got the job done. What the hell happened to the Chargers? What happened to Justin Herbert? Woof.

$5,000 when worlds collide. We are KBPI. 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Just after 4 o'clock, you're going to get another keyword. But now it's Nirvana.

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20: Heavy traffic out on 225, backed up with crash there. Southbound 225 before Colfax has the three right lanes blocked. Southbound 225, jammed back to I-70, 10-minute delay. And very heavy eastbound 70, trying to get out to 225. I-25 running slow, a crash just cleared out. Southbound I-25 near Highway 36, and those delays back to 104th. With traffic, I'm Susan Phelan.
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2: 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Matthew Stafford total passing yards, 283.5. 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

Well, there's the guy predicting a religious civil war. Kid Rock. We are KBPI. I am Josh. Sleep Theory. It's Static.

Now here's your chance to win $1,000. Just enter this nationwide keyword on our website, money. That's money. Enter it now.

KVPI rocks the Rockies. It's Josh. Did you catch that latest keyword? The word that's going to give you money? Well, maybe. I mean, I can't promise you any money. That would be wrong of me. I'd be lying if I promised it, but I'm promising you the opportunity. So all you have to do is go to KBPI.com and enter this keyword, money, M-O-N-E-Y, as in you might want to have a little extra money laying around for the religious civil war that Kid Rock has predicted.

Stone Sour, that is Bother. We are KBPI. I'm Josh. What's up? It's Hugh Jackman's birthday. He is 58. He was in some movie where he played a Neil Diamond impersonator. It's actually pretty good. But I also really love Neil Diamond.

what you're going to do with $1,000, but I have got it, and I'm sure you can find something. There's something you can do with this $1,000. Buy some Broncos tickets. Go watch the Avalanche. The Nuggets are going to start soon. You can buy yourself a whole bunch of beer. The amount of beer you can buy, the cases of Silver Bullets you can buy with $1,000. I mean, look, I'd say at least a lot. I tried to do the math real fast. Didn't really work out in my head. I tried. Just, you could buy a lot of beer with $1,000. Keyword coming up just after 5. Right now, it's Helmet

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Bills. That's Bills. Enter it now.

Josh, hello. Got that cash for you right now. The keyword is Bills, B-I-L-L-S, as in the Buffalo Bills play tonight, but it's a different kind of Bills.

Yeah, can I get a extra large sausage pizza? Hold the commercials. Preach. 107.9 KBPI.

Hey, BPI Rocks the Rockies. It's Josh. Where are you going to be April 24th of next year? Well, hopefully you're going to be hanging out with me at Ball Arena watching Nickelback blow the roof off the joint. They're coming to town, baby. Let's go. Rattle the cage.

The devil's bleeding crown that is Volbeat. I'm Josh. My voice is struggling today. I think it's because I yelled a lot last night after my parlay missed because of something that was inexplicable, something I've never seen happen before. My man caught the pass for the yards, but they actually accepted the pass interference penalty, and it cost me the parlay, and it was a nightmare. And now my throat is struggling. It's Rage.

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2: Quiet drive, traveling here across northern Colorado. Little slow in spots, there's no crashes. Highway 34 in pretty good shape, a little bit slow right around County Road 17. I-25 opening up, 85 looks good, speeds there on the high side. I'm sitting feeling with traffic.
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